0: Sons de Manhã.
1: Rádio VFM 94.6.
2: You played it cool and I played it dumb. Don't you think I'm a little too young to be messed with like that?

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And if your man gives you trouble just to move out on the double, and you don't let it trouble your brain, cause away goes trouble down the drain. Said away goes trouble down the drain.

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1: I didn't date her.
0: You didn't date her?
2: She made you jealous, didn't she?
3: All right, Sheriff, what's the point?
1: This is the point. You recognize this?
2: How did you tie this around Miss Mary's neck?

thinking of the world had not been the same. Few people had laughed. Few people cried, and most people were silent.